0: that? Who that? That do that, do that. Put that paper over all. I thought you knew that. I'd be the I-G-G-Y. Put my name in bold. I've been working, I'm up in here with some change to throw.
1: I'm so fancy. You already know.
0: Now tell me who that, who that? That do that, do that. Put that paper over all. I thought you knew that. I'd be the I-G-G-Y. Put my name in bold. I've been working, I'm up in here with some change to throw.